awake. Shake dreams from your hair, my pretty child, my sweet one. Choose the day and choose the sign of your day, the day's divinity. First thing you see,

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The music and voices are all around.

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Ghosts crowd the young child's fragile eggshell mind. We have assembled inside this ancient

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1: 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How you could ever hurt me so.

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1: If you ask a stupid question, then you get a stupid answer. And if you ask if I'm okay, I'm unhappy ever after.

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If playing with your string happens to be your thing, it's easy to say to both, oh, never mind.

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1: They say the holy water's watered down, and this town's lost its faith. Our colors will fade eventually, so if our time is running out, day after day, we'll make the mundane a masterpiece. Oh my, oh my love, I take one look at you, you

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1: Hoops, Spurs, boots.
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0: E tu sei wise.
1: 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Yeah, she's at home. 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

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Yeah. Well, I see you on Wednesdays, all the

those who can hear me, I say, do not despair. The misery that is now upon us is but the passing of greed, the bitterness of men who fear the way of human progress. The hate of men will pass, and dictators die, and the power they took from the people will return to the people. And so long as men die, liberty will never perish. Don't give yourselves to these unnatural men, machine men with machine minds and machine hearts. You are not machines. You are not...